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Life is too short. 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Open yourself and enjoy your own life.

children of the Lenape. The anger of the Manitou is not done. And yet, the night has come.

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Kiss. 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You know what we gotta do? We gotta take it to the limit.

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1: 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Either you're mine or you're not. 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

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Y'all call it a moment, I call it life.

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I ain't got time for you, baby. Either you're my

till September. Cause music is my best friend. 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Music is my best friend.